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0: Florida 28 is Nancy Paul Robert Zero Young. It last hit on flock at 2018 hours, US 41 northbound at Lakeview Drive, it's a black Toyota.
1: And were you able to determine a model of Toyota?
0: I'm looking it up now, Samba.
1: That's where 51 does the signal through the solar follow us. 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
3: 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They're now northbound on Honor to City 1.
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0: 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They're going to be about a half mile ahead of you.
1: 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I think I can see them.
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3: 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It's going to be a white Dodge Ram, last seen heading northbound on Honoray, and a black BMW from Bay.
2: 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She's a little bit ahead of you on Honoray. Correction, near Honoray.
0: Everyone, looks like the BMW just pulled into station 15. The van continuing northbound from Bloomfield Boulevard. The unit coming up, you're coming up to the right vehicle.
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0: Alright, the van's making a right turn now on the east side of Central Sarasota Parkway at the Central Sarasota and Honoray Roundabout. We're coming to a stop.
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0: Everyone, dispatch. Let the caller know to just stay out of the way for the deputy while they're making contact. It looks like they're trying to pull up beside the deputy now.
2: Deputy 3719. Correction, everyone.
1: Can you copy it,
2: sir? 3719, go ahead.
1: Queen Robert Zebra, Queen 06 on a white Ram van.
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0: 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Is that Fish Beast still needed?
1: Yeah, the beacon advised. 1066.
0: Confirm.

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3: Good one.
1: Looks like it's been changed to a cardiac arrest. 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
0: We just got a ping back, reference R32T subject. His vehicle, or it's pinging in the area of 245 San Carlos Street. Can you guys just do a flyby check the area? It's going to be a black Toyota two-door sedan.

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0: It's going to be Florida tag 2293 Young King at 41 and Venice.
1: 41 and 10-9 a second?
0: 41 and Venice.
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4: You're the 3722. 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
2: 28 to 21. 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
1: 51.
0: At North Jetty 1000 South Casey Key, across the Casey Key Road. Urban Story boat off the coast of North Jetty. It's been shining a light for the past hour.
2: Three Sam 18 back like this will be 51 there.
0: Don't worry, 3 Sam 18.

0: Destroy some 19 units for the Marine Rescue. The complaint is now advising the lights that are shining are Christmas lights on a sailboat, unknown if the ship is in distress.
1: 18 to 19, 22. Unfamiliar, I'll advise.
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1: 54.
0: Over.
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1: 3-7-24.
2: Unknown if it's related, but I'll be out with a subject laying in the ditch, De Leon, just south of Sevilla.
1: 10-4-3-7-24, De Leon, Sevilla.
3: And there's a witness following the vehicle. They're going to be coming up to 17. I'll be heading to that area. Dispatch copy.
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0: 37.4 dispatch, can you have 71 start?
1: 10-4-3-7-24, what's the chief complaint?
0: So, white male, he's conscious, breathing, unknown medical.
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0: Airwind as such. We were unable to locate any 13 feet on Zone 5, so we'll be clear of that. Route to Zone 1, Skull.
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1: Falcon 2 will be at 1544 Oak Park.
0: Temper.
1: Thank you, Captain Flores.
0: Temper, go ahead.
1: 29 David, David, Zebra Mary. That's going to be a 1017 vehicle.
0: 26.
2: Ten four.

0: 2 Victor 6, 1050. Florida 28, David Henry 4, 5, George Robert Pinebrook at East Venice on a white Honda.
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1: 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Good.
2: That was for 2-Edward-14. 2-Edward-14. Send you a 22 noise in Edward-4. Stand-4, I'm having cat issues. Can you give me the address? 10-4, 4737 Manila Ave. Repeating, 4737 Manila Ave. Caller is advising that they're blaring music from a car in the driveway and has been ongoing for 20 minutes. 10-4, 51.
0: Is it possible, correct?
3: Pretty sure. I was at that traffic light and I had a dozen different people run up to my window and just tell me such.
0: 10-4-51 from Davis, 10-R. 3-10-30, I'm at Tuttle and I'm okay, I can head that way.
4: 7-Sam-0-4-5-D-A-S-Z on a silver Hyundai, I think.
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0: 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Sawyer and V Ridge on a white Chevy pickup truck.
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1: 3719.
0: There's another unit nearby. Can I switch on to the Murphy gas station that is next door to the Wendy's that I'm at? I have a walk-up saying that there's some type of altercation going on.
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0: Tucson 41, it's going to be at Royal Palms Mobile Home Park, 8705 South Tamiami, Lot 42, cross of Palm Drive. The complaint has been receiving messages from the subject of that 1020. The subject is advising she wishes she was signal 5'd and is thinking about 32A.

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0: Rescue and route is going to be at 9000 Blind Pass Road in apartment B113, Boy 113, across the Turtle Beach Road. Patients outside of condo.
1: G23 dispatch, you can add me to that. I'm at Turtle Beach right now.
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0: Dispatcher 3712, unit's going to bypass road for the on-call. The patient's actually going to be in condo 110110.
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3: Two Victor 6, 51.
2: 10-4, 2 Victor 6. It's going to be, start at the exit 195 off-ramp. Reference to a silver, older model Cadillac sedan. Going westbound in the eastbound lanes on Laurel.
0: 2 Victor 4, 751.
2: 10-4, 2 Victor 4.
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2: 10-4, 2 Victor 6. Dispatch 2 Victor 6, units for the signal 12. Complaint no longer sees the vehicle. Last seen headed westbound in the eastbound lanes on Laurel. West of the interstate.
4: 10-4, 10-6.
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1: 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The other unit's getting canceled, except for rescue.
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0: 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This is Oscar 3, Sam Salt. Did you copy?

0: This is Sasha 312. Did you copy?
1: Yeah, well, I was trying to clear on my own. If you can just show me 10-8.
0: Down for.
2: I copy.
3: 10-4 is going to be the intersection of Englewood and Keyway. Irvin's to a black Toyota Camry. Northbound on Indiana. Driving approximately 20 miles an hour, unable to maintain lanes. Lane is advising the vehicle is occupied 3 times.

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0: 10-4-2 Victor 6.
2: Paul June Jr., who will not leave. He's out front and aware that law enforcement has been called, subject to signal 2.
3: 10-4-51.
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0: 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Can you copy a 22?
1: 51.
0: It'll be at 1640 Alina Lane, Crossville Wilson Road. Five subjects are in a verbal.

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2: Advised by the victim, 1017s are constantly next door at Crescent Club. I'll be over there checking. They just start me at routine 94. I'm 1074th and 6. 12, you can clear up. I'll be around to him.
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0: 3722.
1: I'm not sure if you're calling the group you checked. A vehicle that's related to our call looks like it's headed towards your direction. You're closer than us. We're still 51.

0: This is 375, 376. It looks like five male subjects were on the property. They were hunting for chameleons with flashlights.
1: Okay.

0: Dispatch 3726 units for the signal 12. Vehicle is now continuing northbound on 41 from the 41-776 split.
1: 3723, I'm behind it.
0: Over 3723.
1: I'll be observing.
0: Over.
2: 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We're still 51 from Madison to 776. 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

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I'm in the area of Clark and Beneva. I can hear fireworks in the area. Tower 3 San 15.

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0: 51-13675, Tamiami Trail, showing us a Wells Fargo Bank, Area William 2. Complainants advising that there is a white Kona Hyundai model with Florida 28, Victor Tom 8, William Sam, sitting in the parking lot with a possible Signal 2 subject inside, an older male wearing a button-up shirt. He was nodding his head and hanging halfway out of the door. They believe the subject was passed out in the driver's seat and is now getting out to use the ATM.
1: 10-4-51 from Price in Toledo.
0: Ten four, units advised 1094.
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1: Time for 3-5. Lena and Wilson.
2: 10's outside yelling? Or no, no.
3: 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He's also carrying a signal 0. 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
1: Go ahead.
0: The complainant just advised me the vehicle just left the plaza. It's going northbound on 41 towards SSO. I'm behind it, following for truck patterns.
1: 10-4.

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1: Result.
0: Both units 51 at 3062 Sykeston Ave, repeating 3062 Sykeston Ave, area Edward 1, 10-5 SSO, advising they heard banging and a possible 22 on the initial answer. We now have a landline open, nothing suspicious so far.
1: Perfect.
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0: 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I'll be out at the 13P. White male walking in the middle of the roadway. Hillsboro and about Rockaway.
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0: 310-14, 310-15, responding to 7-Eleven, 4400 Clark Road, cross of Pinckney Avenue. Looks like the employee requesting multiple subject B, signal 38.
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0: 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Looks like a gray Honda. Gonna be right in front of Beach Road and Cali de Infernal.
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0: It's going to be at Deer Creek Villas, 8022 Bobcat Circle. Blue Cross of Deer Trail Boulevard, it's a male and a female and a verbal.
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0: Patient LZ 716, 1017 is going to be a Jeff, white male, 5'9", medium, last thing wearing a plaid shirt and pants. 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
1: 10-4, 10-6.
0: 10-4. Three cents, 12, 3 cents, 16. 1017 does own a gun, but has not been mentioned or seen.
1: Careful.
2: Three, Williams, and Northwest, 65, 250.
0: Three, Williams, 10, go ahead.
2: The price in front of the high school, 428, 65F, EVV, 65 Frank, Edward Victor, Victor, gray Chevy.
0: 10-4. This was a 373. Can you copy a 22 family in zone 6?
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0: It's going to be at 5130 Cedar Hammock Drive, across the Cedar Hammock Lane, a male and a female on a verbal.
1: 3-7-30, this one, another car.
0: 10-4-3-7-30.

0: 3-10-3, 3-10-30. 10-17 is going to be a Josh Rose, white male, 42 years old, 5'7", thin. He owns a gun, but it wasn't mentioned today. It's going to be a custody dispute.
1: Please. 10-4, he was just trying to flag me down.
2: Give me a call here.

0: Dispatch 3719, you're responding out to 517 Portia Street North, cross of Donna Way, in zone 19, in reference to a male versus female verbal in progress.
1: How are you doing?
0: Pepper.

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2: Two Victor 6, copy through 10-8.
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3: Two Victor 4, 10-8.
1: 10-4, two Victor 4.
2: Go. F for copies.

0: 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Okay. Show me 10-6 white male, right outside of 2071 Ringling.
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2: 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Colorado 28, David X-ray Frank, Boy 05, 530, US 41 bypass.
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1: 10-4. 3/12 Northport. 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UQIQH, my 10-15 for prior signal 48. 10-4.

Who's that? Two Sam 30, 10, 11. I sent you a message. Stand by, I'm working from a different position. I'll read it. 10-4 district. 10-4 district.

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0: Gonna be Florida tag 41 King Henry Zebra at Jacaranda and South Cypress, right?
1: 10-4, Jacaranda, South Cypress. Three Sam 6-4 is best. Drop the 22 noise and 21. 10-4, 3-7-6-4.

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0: Can you put that 22 noise, 3 Sam 30s in route 2 back in pending? He's going 10-7. Also, you can drop the 22 noise in zone 10.
1: Okay.
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1: Okay.
0: We still have the complainant landline 10-4 to transfer to your work phone so you can speak with him.
1: Yeah, 10-4.

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0: 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Can you 28 that? 10-9, that's 28. 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

0: 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Can you copy a 48?
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0: It's going to be at Ezra Q Springs, 2360 Fairfield Avenue, across the Berry Way, for 10 minutes ago.
1: Thank you.

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1: Stand by, I'll confirm with the call figure. Dispatch at 3716, chicken 1074.
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0: Hey, gentlemen, the complaint is unsure if the 1017 is still 1012.
1: Okay, 797. I just had a subject on a vest. I don't know if it's related. Just passed me going towards McIntosh.
0: Tower.
2: Okay, so the description was?
1: The Vespa was wearing a white t-shirt. It was like a yellow style Vespa. I have no further information on that subject. I'm about to make contact with the complainant.

0: Moriarty is possibly 6204 dimming. It should have a porch light on.
1: 10-4.

0: North 43, William 13, just signal 14, that address does have cameras on premise.
1: Okay.
2: Boy, I just gonna be the one right there to your left.

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0: 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You know, the Falls of Venice Circle.
1: 10-4, Falls of Venice Circle.

0: 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Your 4 copy, thanks.
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0: Give me Florida, Robert David Union, William 23. Mile marker 195 northbound, gray Kia sedan.
1: 10-4, 195 north.

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0: 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Dispatch 3726, copy at 22 in your zone.
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0: It's going to be 380 East Dearborn, cross of Sandy's Island Circle. Female versus female, verbal just occurred. 1017 made the signal 89 with a knife. 10-4, signal 0 scene.
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0: 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Dispatch 3726, 3725, signal 14, unknown where the 1017 is now.

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1: Denver 284.
2: Denver 1, this is Virginia, you're not doing
1: it. Denver 1.
3: Resent 65, Air 1.
2: Good.
3: Before you land, that 22 that just came out, the Dearborn's advising that there's a signal zero that was seen in the 1017s on foot somewhere around the area. Are you able to go through the area?
2: It's going to be a little bit of a delay. We're low fuel.
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1: Dispatch 284, K-9 5 is currently 51 down to a 48 in Inglewood. Stand by, I'll see if there's another lookout.
2: Three Sam 65 to three Sam 26. 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
3: Oh, I don't believe so.
2: 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You can 60 safe. Thank you, sir.
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3: 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Air 1-65, we just got done doing a refill. 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
2: 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Thanks, sir.
3: Copy that. Air 1 dispatch, we'll be back. 10 a.m. hangar.
1: Temporary 1. Dispatch, K-9 5, are you available?
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7: What is that? John Union 401 Lincoln, McIntosh, and Stony Brook Boulevard.
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0: 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If you want to just canvas the area, see if the vehicles that are in the nearby area match the vehicle provided by Chandler.
1: 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Dispatch copies.
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1: How's it going? Rose John 27, Mary David. We have St. Louis Avenue and Clark Maroon Dodge Charger.
0: St. Louis and Clark.
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1: I'll wait this one.
0: Four. 371 is going to be at 2233 Mangala Avenue, across the 22nd, a female and a male on a physical. Complain and advise that the female bit the male subject, and the female attempted to attack the male with the knife.
2: Four, 3, Edward 19, 1074.
3: 10-4.

Precinct 1, 3, 10, 5, 1072 is going to be Hispanic, female, 20 to 30 years old, medium, last name wearing unknown. Both subjects are going to be in the back of the property.

This is 3-10-1 units going on Mango Avenue. The victim's going to be a Hispanic male, 30 to 40, medium, 5'9", wearing no shirt. Complainant's going to meet in the front to show where the subjects are at.

0: This is 3761. We also have a 13 vehicle on Washington University.
1: Roger, you can assign that to me. I'm familiar with the subject. I'm usually 1024.
0: 10-4. Showing you found a University of Virginia DC car. It looks like there's some hanging out of a gold sedan 4-door.

0: 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They're passing Kaplan.
1: Okay.
0: K96, go ahead.
1: Florida, David Lincoln 9, 2 Edward Lincoln. Silver SUV, Honor A17.
0: Honor A17.
2: Dispatch to 3761, continuing eastbound through the Diamond. Do you want us to pass this off to Manatee?
0: Good morning, thank you.

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0: All units 10-3 clear on item 1, 10-3 clear on item 1, 4371 units at Mango Avenue.
1: Dispatch all units, 10-3 is clear on item 1, 10-3 is clear on item 1.

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0: 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Can you call up Eastern on 90 with rescue?
1: Rescue
0: 1. Airbnb Zone 14, Showtime Reality, Realty, 6539, Gateway Ave, across the Mall Drive. Rescue's responding for poisoning, caller Visa, for possibly drugs. I signaled for 41 earlier.

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1: 10-4.

0: 3-10-11 dispatch, pull here's 97. 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
1: Standby 3-10-11. 3-10-11, signal 14, the car is now advising that you're putting the signal zero on the table near the back door.
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0: Close one to Paul 0010 George. We have a 4-axle box truck. Ibis in close.
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0: 3 Samson 51.
1: 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Dispatch 3 Samson 61.
2: Go ahead.
1: Got a 22 noise out on Siesta. Complaint of loss of 56. Advise to hold for days. Never.

0: 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I'm 97. I'm going to have the center lane on Honor and Proctor blocked off.
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1: Copy, 51 from 20.
0: 10-4, it's going to be at 202 northbound in zone 20. Complaint is a passerby advising single vehicle spun and went to the tree line. Vehicle is a white truck.
1: 51.
0: 10-4.

0: 3-7-6-4. You can put me on that signal 4. I'm at the 199 northbound now.
1: Timber.
2: 1-SAM-31, you can have me involved. Hold up, northbound 4.

0: 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Receives an additional call from an involved party. Advises is going to be in the off the left hand side of the road in the median. Advising 54 uninjured.
1: Or dispatch, it's just passed a fail at the 200 northbound. Left-hand side, looks like a white male, white shirt, and khaki short. I'm going to continue northbound and check to see if that was it. I didn't see a vehicle with it, but let's see if it was.
0: 10-4-3-7-6-4, the rapid locate for that phone call is showing just north of the 201.
1: The next responding, you can check on the mail.
2: 1-10-31, that's all that I'm thinking.
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0: 110, I'm 10-12 of that male. This would be our caller from the old white Dodge Ram in the median.
1: Denver. Just for copies. I'm in the 202 northbound.

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1: 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I'll relay it.
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0: That's 1-Sam-13, reference to your screen. It's an Apple crash notification at Las Rosas and Island Circle. No voice contact has been made. Just the phone is showing just south of the cross street. Fire's also been advised.
1: Good.
0: Seven, 10, 10, 10, 10, 10, 10, 10, 10, 10, 10, 10, 10, 10, 10, 10, 10, 10, 10, 10, 10, 10, 10, 10, 10, 10, 10, 10, 10, 10, 10, 10, 10, 10, 10, 10, 10, 10, 10, 10, 10, 10, 10, 10, 10, 10, 10, 10, 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

0: 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Right on the 49 is zone 17.
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0: Dispatch 7 Sam 10, 1065, a signal 4 with injuries. Hey, Weber Street and McIntosh Road. Weber and McIntosh for a vehicle versus cyclist. Cyclist is sitting up. They're on McIntosh.
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0: 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The car also struck a garage in the area. That's 1-10-30, 1-10-31, 1-10-74.
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0: Once I'm 9, once I'm 10, caller's going to be Spanish-speaking. One involved female party is Marjorie Boyette, 58 years old, Hispanic female, medium, last seen wearing a blue or black shirt and pants. Unknown, she's still 10-12. 56 with a roof.
1: I got you.
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1: 1 Edward 14.
2: Edward 19.
0: Both scenes, you 51 of the area of 1055, Sun Market Place, the Wawa, Edward 4. Planet advised that she saw a 22 between a box truck and a white business van in the area of Toledo Blade, northbound towards 75.
1: Well, 1451.
2: Edward 19, 97 area. There's northbound. And 74, 10-6.
0: Box truck got out and took the ladder. The driver of the van then tried to chase after the box truck. The complainant can no longer see the vehicles.
2: 10-4.
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0: 1 Edward 11, 1 Edward 19.
1: Got
0: it. I just checked southbound from 7554 on anything located.
1: Temple. Edward 19, Edward 14, you can try to.
2: Southbound.
3: Northbound, copy.

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0: 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Unknown injuries, there is a signal 16 in the intersection.
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2: 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They're pulled into McDonald's. No injuries.
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2: 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You can 66 FHP on the.
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0: Ray GMC truck towing a trailer, tag not displayed. Yeah, 41 in Roberts.
1: 41 in Roberts, Timber.
0: Well, 17, copy 4 to 28.
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0: Ida Nora 02, King Ida.
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0: Trailer.
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0: 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They'll be on Lucaya, no injuries, no signal 16, a white F-150 versus a red Dodge Ram.
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0: 7, Sam 61. You could drop the traffic crash at the 210 off ramp. That'd be holding for FHP, no injuries, no road blockage.
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0: Patch 1, Sam 10, 1065, a signal 4 with injuries in Zone 8. So far.
1: Sam 11, 31, 84.
0: Sam 4, 1, Sam 11. Sam 10, 1, Sam 11. It's going to be two vehicles. There's 10-4 injuries. The vehicles are pulled over on the Maple Off Road. It's a gray Honda CRV versus a black Chevy Silverado.

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2: 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Both parties going to be at Maple Loft Lane and Maple Loft. 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
0: 51
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0: Super.

0: That's 174. I sent you a screen. Did you receive it?
1: Wait a second. Is this the same call that we received earlier in 761 canceled?
0: Stand by. They're saying they're actually on Proville.
2: On 710 dispatch.
0: On 710.
2: 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We're going to have one being transported.
0: I did not. 7710 is already en route to the hospital.
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0: 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That's 7 Sam 61 advised on.
1: Twenty six.

0: 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Can you be 51 to the crash at Honor and Weber for 1 Sam 70?
1: Ten four en route from Venice Ave.
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0: 41 Pan American, Florida tag, Frank Ida Boy David 75, FIBD 75 on a gray Jeep. I'm aware of the 28.
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0: Out of Florida, Sam, Tom, Mary, Queen, Ocean 8. It's a red Cadillac Escalade, the McIntosh Road, and just north of King Richard Drive.
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0: Copy, respond to 7472 Botanical Parkway, cross of Bouchard Circle. An 82-year-old male is not conscious, not breathing. Verifying it's expected death. Fire's also en route.
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0: 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Just occurred, female versus male, verbal only.
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0: That's 1-SAM-1, 1-SAM-31. 1017 is Jesse Fleming, white male, 44 years of age, 6 foot medium. Unknown last seen wearing, suit tie the 1020. He's also an ex-employer, employee of the 1020.
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0: 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Lance requesting well-being check on her mother, Kathy Snyder. She's been unable to reach her since yesterday afternoon. Mother has some health issues and suffers from depression. Believes she drives a silver Hyundai Santa Fe that's possibly parked in the driveway, but could be in the garage.
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3: Ten 17 is leaving the scene in a silver four-door pickup. Florida tag, X-ray Union, Edward 447. Last seen heading in the circle to the one-way out. 56 with Megan, last seen driving a white Honda Civic, parked in front of the Dentley.
4: Okay.

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0: 3-19. Both units, C-51, the area 6195 Myrtlewood Road, 6195 Myrtlewood, Zone West 3. Plan of a black male, last seen wearing black shorts, wearing a headdress, going door to door, does not appear to be a salesperson. It's actively occurring.
1: Ten
2: 451. Number 12, Boeing 19, 1066, and 12 with 112.
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0: North 14 is responding to Myrtlewood. Just signal 14. The plaintiff advises the subject came to the plaintiff's door. The circle seemed to say the word Apollo and advised that he seems sleepy or possibly under signal 57.
1: Williams, all copies.

0: William Charles Northport. Did the caller advise that the subject is still there?
1: At the time of disconnect, the subject was still in the area.
0: 10-4.
1: Point advised that he is currently passing our house but is walking in the roadway.
0: 10-4, about a minute out.
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0: Both units, B51 to 3759 Island Club Drive, Unit 24, 3759 Island Club Drive, Unit 24, Phone Edward 3. Complaint is advising the 14-year-old son battered the complainant's adult sister. They're refusing medical. 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
0: 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We have a family member of the subject, the well-being check landline. She has an ETA of 5 to 6 minutes to that location.
1: 10-4. I'll be standing by.
0: 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North Port Penis responding to Island Club, just single 14. The plane's advising the son has mood disorders and is autistic. 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
1: 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We're going to make entry.
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0: Northport units, 10-3 traffic, 10-3 traffic, 2531 Firebrand Road, reference 67, well-being check. University Wawa.

0: 1 over 14 North Road, we're 1012 with 1074. Any other unit in 66?
1: Clear to free up traffic.
0: FD is going to be making contact with her.
1: Just confirming left 10-3.
0: 4, 1074, left 10-3. Any other unit in 66?
1: Units left 10-3, left 10-3.
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0: North Martinez is responding to Jalisco. Per the homeowner at that 1020, she's advising units can cancel. She's 51 and knows what's triggering the alarms.
1: Well, and I think that...
0: Northport 1, William 11, due 1048.
1: 10-4, I'm still in here, yeah, 51.
0: 10-4.

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0: It's going to be at a Publix Venice Shopping Center, 535 South Tamiami Trail, cross of Turin Street West. It's going to be a male subject versus employee verbal in progress.

0: Dispatch to 1-Victor-2, 1-Victor-3, 1017, left 1020, last seen heading southbound on a red three-wheel bike.
1: One Victor two, copy.
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0: One Sam 25.
2: Oh yeah, I was a white male at East Dearborn in Sandy Island. I'm actually going to be 51 to Inglewood Hospital. I'm 1074, 106. Starting mileage is 39067.
0: For Dearborn and Sandy.
2: Sandy's Island Circle.
0: Yeah, for Sandy Island Circle.
1: One Victor 297.
0: Yeah, for 1 Victor 2.

One Victor Two dispatch. One Victor Two. Signal 14, it's going to be a known subject. He was last seen northbound on the trail.

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1: 10-4, it's going to be at 227 Redwood Road, cross of Banyan Drive. It's going to be a stepped address, it's not a verbal in progress. 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
0: 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It's going to be a reference to a previous case, 1017 return to 1020.
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His address 1723, 1724, 1017 is going to be a William Comfort, 46-year-old Indian male, 6'1", heavy, last seen wearing gray shirt, tan shorts, verbal still in progress.

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0: This is 1Sam26. 1Sam64. 1017 is going to be a Hispanic white to white female, 30s, mid 40s, 5 foot, medium, unknown, clothing description. 1017 is going to be Rachel. 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

0: 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And I can 94 21. I'll be closer.
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0: It's going to be on 41 in Center Crossing. 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
0: Ten four AV 51 to 2529 Commerce Parkway, 2529 Commerce, Zone Edward 1. Per security alarm, corp showing multi-zone office door, motion detection main front door, no notations.
1: Ten four, some person right now.
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0: 10-4, additional signal 14, the security alarm company advised that a key holder provided improper passcode. There's possibly a realtor on site.

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1: Good.
0: Alarm company just called back. Back advising week at 66.
1: Neville.
0: 10 and 14, did you copy?
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0: On the 31-33-40th Street, cross of Chestnut Avenue. Female versus male, verbal occurred 10 ago, both parties still 10-12.
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0: This is going to be at the Elite DNA Behavioral Health in Suite C, 425 Commercial Court. It's going to be cross of Jacaranda Boulevard. 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
3: Incident has been updated.
1: 21 to 20. You can stay 10-8 for right now. I'll advise it's a juvenile at the therapist's office.
4: Devlin, back to

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0: This address 1-10-21-1-10-20. This person is going to be a Kensley Waldorf, 14 years old, white female, 5'8", heavy, last name in a maroon shirt, gray capris and green Crocs, single 14. Subject has a history of 32 A's in the past, 10:54 attempt today.
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1: This is 5271 Greenwood Avenue, Unit 501, 5271 Greenwood Ave, 501, West 3. Plaintiff is property manager at the 1020 requesting well-being check at this location. Advised that they tried to do a service work order on Thursday, and the subject answered the door nude. The subject has a history of single 20 issues.
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2: 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I have one white female juvenile.
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0: over 10, over 11, that's good.
1: North 42 out of 13. That 28 is coming back to a Clinton Frank Nas at that 1020, also showing an address on Atwater.
2: 10-4, what's the DOV for the RO?
1: 324 of 1964, repeating 324 of 64.
2: 10-4.
0: One fighter. Dispatch to 2 SAM 40 and 1 SAM 20. We fire marshal advising me a test. You guys can cancel.
3: 6 will be 28.
0: 10-4.
4: Same driver for 20.
0: 10-4, 1 SAM 20.
5: Florida tag. Charles, Adam, Tom, Ida, Victor, Adam, C-A-T-T-I-V-A. Can you just advise the RO, please?
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0: 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I'm getting SPD units.

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1: 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If one can just hold Floyd and the others can just come right to the 1020.
0: Silver.
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0: 461 dispatch. 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

0: 10-3 traffic, reference signal 67, check well-being, 3750 Island Club Drive, apartment 12. Correction, 10-3 traffic at 5271 Greenwood Avenue, apartment 501.
1: Well, I'm 19 North, you can clear 10-3 traffic. Can you have a 351 reference? Will we check on her?

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1: 10451.
0: Okay, it's going to be at Edmondson Road and Capri Isles Boulevard. It's going to be in reference. It's going to be a vehicle crash. Initiate call advice, no injuries, not advising, bleeding from hand. It's going to be a white Genesis SUV versus red Subaru SUV.
1: 26.

0: Signal 14, there was no answer on call back. It came back to a Jan or Joan Roberts. Okay. Northport 1, Edward 12, I covered you.
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0: Let's say I'm 20 to 18. You get 22. I'll be 51 to those single 30 from Jack Randa and Center.
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0: to report 1 William 11, 1065, signal 57, check holding. 10-4. Just signal 14. The complainant was requested to call if the garage door was not open by noon. She does live alone.
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2: I'll be riding with FE in the ambulance. 2 William 13 will be following. 23 on which location?
1: Tampa.
3: Hills to 12 North, where you can show both the units, 97 at the apartment.
1: Tampa.
2: William 12 North, where will be 51 destination North Fork.
1: Tampa.
4: Orange. Orange 5 dispatch 1 male to the tape, to my tape.
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0: 10-4, did you copy the update?
2: That's 10-4. 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
0: 10-4, she did advise that she was weak. 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
0: Northport 1, William 19. 10-4 to cancel that.
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0: That's 10-4.
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0: San 4, it's going to be at the Plantation, 907 Bramley Court, cross of Chalmers Drive. It's going to be a complaint advising. He's viewing 210-17, looking into windows in neighborhood NNC's house.
1: Four.

0: Or if I've ever.
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0: Okay, seven.
2: 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I'll be following 2 North 40.
1: Just 2 4.

0: 17-24 dispatch. You can backlog my current screen. I'll be 51-27. I'll be going past plantation.
1: 10-4-1-7-24. Dispatch 1726, 1724. First 17 is going to be late 20s, white male, 6'1", medium, last seen wearing red and black hat, green shirt and tan pants. Subject possibly had a walkie-talkie in hand. Second 1017 is going to be a late 30s, Hispanic male, 5'8", heavy, last seen wearing white hat, blue shirt, dark colored pants.
2: That works.

Distress 1726, 1724, signal 14. Subject's last seen heading northbound towards Center Road. Unknown if they had a vehicle 1012.

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3: 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Cross of Center Crossing and Center Boulevard should be the Walmart Supercenter. Complaint is advising there's an elderly male taking pictures of her children. Time lapse is about 5 minutes. The subject is older, white male, curly hair with big glasses. 23 for further.
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0: 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I copied your 51 also.
1: I want to say I'm 20 to 26, 24, y'all can 22. Just an irrigation company in the area doing work.
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0: Northport back units responding to Walmart, just single 14. Complainant was made aware by a witness who saw this. Advised that management has been advised. Unknown location of the subject in the store at this time.
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1: 776, Rutgers.
0: It's going to be Minnesota Beach Road and Alamanda Avenue. It's going to be our officer call of following a signal 12 driver in a blue Dodge Ram work truck, veteran air. Last seen headed northbound on Minnesota Beach Road.
1: Are you guys still on the landline?
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1: Ten-17 is going to be our Rick Chapas. He's last seen heading past Denison Drive and Minnesota Beach Road, going westbound on Minnesota Beach Road.
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0: 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Dispatch 1025. 1017 last seen heading northbound from Inglewood Road and Bellagio Boulevard.

0: 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I'm 12 with school parties.
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Is there anyone in North County with rapid ID that can go to the room and attempt to ID the subject?

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0: Posting C-50 on the area 1291 South Sumter Boulevard to Public Supermarket, Heron Creek Town Center, West 3. Plane is requesting officers go check on Kareeb Scruggs, who's not taking his meds in over a day. Advising his parents just saw him at this 1020. They're hoping an officer can encourage him to go home and take his medications. Ten-four, just signal 14, reference the subject. He does have an in-house flag, reference signal 20 and officer safety. So we'll also be checking for signal 38.

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1: Copy, the one on Sunshine Price, correct?
0: That's 10-4 from the camera, it looks like he went inside.
1: Yeah. Yeah, 10-4, thank you.

0: 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It looks like all of Creed's single 38s have expired.
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0: 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B51 to 2441 Woodward Avenue, 2441 Woodward, Zone Edward 1. FB's en route, reference a unconscious, possibly signal 2, 30-year-old female. Subject is breathing.
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0: W Florida Pat. Frank Sam Mike David 72. I'm in a gray Toyota Sienna. Be right in front of 4532 Ocean.
1: 4532 Ocean. North Portland Edward 14 1074. North Portland Edward 14 1074.

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2: 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Can I have Animal Services respond to my call? 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
0: 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I was unsure if you wanted to send East 4.
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0: 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Sorry, 12 North 55, 1 by name and date of birth. Go ahead. First name, Rashad. Ryan, Adam, Sam, Henry, Adam, David, middle initial D, David, last name White, date of birth 5-17-90. 10-4, 23. North Port 1, William 11, 1074.
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0: B51-41 at North Port Boulevard, 41 at North Port Boulevard, Zone West 3. See called in by FD, advising of a black SUV versus a black sedan. Unknown injuries, no signal 16.
1: 10-4, coming up to North Port Boulevard now.
0: 10-4.
2: Driving 30 East, rolling 97 on it. Yeah, some pretty serious damage on one vehicle. We got signal 16, debris in the roadway northbound, outside lane at the boulevard.
1: 10-4, I'm coming up to now.
0: North for copies. North Port 111, 1074. North Port 111, 1074.

0: clearance over from the inside lane, or the outside lane block to 41 at Norfolk Boulevard, just before the light.
1: 10-4. North Fort 1, Edwards 12. Reference for Shaw, showing an ID card. He had a 27B1035, 29 piece clear.
2: 26. Does he have a local North Fort address?
1: North 41 over 12, showing general delivery in Sarasota, also 35th Street in Sarasota.
2: Perfect, thank you.
1: North 41, Edward 11, Officer Eilerman, 1074.
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0: 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I'm going to have a lot of debris that's going to be swept off the roadway.
2: Damage trail cross off short drive. It's going to be a male subject refusing to leave in verbal with staff.
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0: Florida, 1639, Victor Edward. 1639, V8. Was it Toyota? Maybe a Corolla. Got heavy damage. Flatbed for sure.
1: 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North 4K913.
0: Board, do we have any more units coming?
1: 54.
0: We'll need one more for the debris.
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2: Yeah, 10-4.
3: Okay, 10-4. I'm also 51, but I'm coming from the estates.
1: North 4 copies. North 4 K9-13, 1074.
0: Double.
4: Original North 4.
1: Go ahead.
4: Single 14, that mail is going to be Texas Pepsi. Edward 14 is riding with Rescue 84. I'm following the SMH North 4.
1: Come for us.
5: You put me out on a 67 traffic at 61st and Lockwood. The traffic signals are flashing.
1: Copy. 61st and Lockwood.
6: Park east of the North Fort 41 light. There's glass debris in front of my vehicle that I want to get swept off before I move my vehicle closer to the crash.
1: 10-4.
0: Travis, starting up front. We'll need another tow from Talon for the Escalade.
1: 10-4. Traffic 30. Will the Escalade need a flatbed?
0: 54.
1: 10-4. Jack.
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5: Pulling in a moment.
1: 10-4 Wars, too. Oops, that's...
3: What's your copy?
0: That'll work.
3: Ten-four.
5: Warren Scott out with him.
1: 10-4 Warren Scott.
9: 2733 to 1711. We get 22 here. I'm not as settled with that one. It's 177.
0: 4.
1: Dispatch copies.

0: one thing I'm trying to figure. Every time it says it's a white male, white female, 41 and Jacaranda.
1: 41 and Jacaranda, 10-4.
2: One seven three dispatch.
3: 173.
2: Redirect me to the signal 3 on the roadway from the parking lot signal 3, please.
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1: Northport, 1 William 19. Just signal 14, holding a signal 13P at the Aspen Dental on Tuscola. Be one of our volunteers advising. There's a subject between the businesses that may be smoking signal 57.
0: Copy, yeah, Nicolville.
2: You are in Virginia. I'll be clearing the room. Like 51.
1: 10-4.
0: William 19, William 12.
3: William 12.
0: Hey, you got the info so you can start working on the crash report?
3: Can I?
0: So you have the info for the crash report?
3: 54.
1: So far, dispatch copies.
3: Hey, my team.
0: Hey.

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1: 10-4-1-10-2.
2: Well, is that debris, can that be driven over?
3: Really, really nice. I just have broken glass and debris back here over the floor of the front blocking.

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0: 10-4.
2: You can start EMS to Indiana, South Indiana, just west of the Wawa. This would be a just occur signal 4 involving motorcycle. I'm going to be 51 over there.
3: Jambar, confirming that's the Wawa 776 and 41.
2: That's 10-4.
3: 26.
0: Do you want the crash at UTC or the one at University at Honoré?
4: University at Honoré, please.
0: 10-4.
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0: and southbound is going to be shut down. I have one on the ground, looks like minor injuries.
1: Tower. 1 Sam 23, 1074.

0: 1 Sam 26, correction, 1 Sam 26 dispatch. The motorcycle operator is going to have some road rash, minor bleeding.
1: Tower. 7 Sam 61 51 to him.
2: 7 Sam 61 to him.

0: We're really 12 North for it. If it hasn't been relayed, the second challenge is 97.
1: 10-4.

0: 173 dispatch.
1: 173.
0: I'll be out on a just occurred signal 4, University right in front of the exit at target, 1074.
1: Ten 40, a vehicle description.
0: It'll be a blue Hyundai Tucson and a silver Cadillac. Clearing signal 16.
1: Silver.

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One Sam 23. We're giving a cursor ride to an adult female. 2901, drive around the boulevard. Front mileage is 491. Copy 411.

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0: 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Dispatch 1 Sam 3, 1074.
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0: 10-4.

0: dispatched to any unit that is French or Creole speaking that can assist 1 Paul 1 in Janie's Gardens.
1: Q23. Yeah, Q23 is 10-4, I can be 51 there.
0: To the SPD unit requesting French or Creole?
1: 10-4.
0: 10-4, they're going to be at 2438 Central Avenue across the 24th Street in Janie's Gardens.

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1: 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The immediate disconnect from a 911 only cell phone within 5 meters.
0: 10-4-51. 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
0: South 4. Has 2 Sam 40 and 7 Sam 34, 1074.
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1: Is 16 on the roadway.
0: 10-4, they advise an ETA of a maximum of 2 hours.
1: 10-4, is that from the caller or from your casino? He's unaware of you, successfully reported.
0: Northport, one Edward 10.
1: Good.
0: I went ahead and reported it just to confirm. I was provided the ticket number. Caller did advise 10:52. Generally within the hour, max of 2 hours. He was advised of the signal 16.
2: Well, that's 10-4, 10-6.

0: 1 over 14 to Canon Unit. 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
1: Edge 1, right back, park.
0: Respond to mile marker 207, southbound. Surviving on the Sea Ridge Bridge. There's unknown injuries. There was a patient possibly holding their neck. It's a black Lexus four-door versus a gray F-250. The vehicles are pulled over on the left shoulder.
1: Ten four. Are they going to be south of the 207 on ramp?
0: Stand by.
1: Ten ten 3190 plus.
0: 10-4-1-10-10.

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1: 26.
2: Put my current call in holding, I'll be 51, so 22.
0: Ten four one lane 14, meet Ulta B 51 to 6650 Landover Terrace, 6650 Landover, Sunwest 3. Just be a text to 911, possibly a signal 22 over a signal 30 scooter. Also advising that there may be infidelity issues as well. Sam 11, Sam 10, we have an involved caller advising they're on the left shoulder, the T between the B Ridge southbound exit ramp and the southbound on ramp.
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0: message about dispatch 1SAM 11, 1SAM 10. I'm showing for the website that FHP is 97.
1: That's one.

0: 11 Journal 40 Shivas, if both parties are still on scene.
1: Northport 1 William 12, the claim is advising that the subject may be heading to his address at 6464 Filbert Avenue. Be a white male, 5'8", about 200 pounds. His name is Brandon Scrubs.
0: And 4, I'm 97 the residence. I haven't been able to make contact. Are you still on the landline with her?
1: 10-4, 23.

0: north for 1-12, just 23 on that. There's a little bit of a delay with the text to 911. We'll try to advise the caller that you're outside.
1: 10-4, thank you.

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0: It's going to be at Suntan Terrace, 118 KC Key Road, cross of South KC Key Road. Can we reference the male versus beach goers in verbal?
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2: B-51 to 6644 West Price Boulevard, 6644 West Price, Zone William 4. Be within 6.7 meters, no answer on callback.
0: Castle.
2: Tower.
1: 1 Sam 11 and 1 Sam 10, you could 22. Thanks.
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3: Thank you, copies. I'm 22 over 51 from Sumter Price.
0: Apple.
2: North for copies, 1 William 14, B-51 to the Morgan Family Center, reference subjects on the field.
0: Yeah.
2: Ten for, we're still van line gathering info from the complainant. Tower. What about the other crest?
3: Zone area, I'll advise.
1: Yeah, 1 Sam 11, I have no visual of a second crash. I also don't see FHP on the interstate.
2: Tower.
3: 1 Sam 10 dispatch. What rescue unit is advising there's a second crash?
2: It's on your screen. I'm relieving, so I'm just being informed this. But I told them to cancel. So there was a second crash just north of the southbound on-ramp.
4: Park does not have 94.
0: Yeah, I'll close that. I'll be doing 94.
2: 10-4.

0: Swan Sam 11 to dispatch.
1: Swan Sam 11.
0: For the screen, line 10 is going to be the second crash. I am not 10-12 with that one. You can make that a separate screen, and I'll work the my original screen.
1: Trevor, it's all on one screen. If you need a separate screen, switch to A4. And you're saying now that the lime green Ford is not your crash, or that is your crash?
0: My crash is going to be the lime green Ford, white Nissan Rogue.
1: Trevor, that's what I put on the screen.
0: Be on A4.

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1: Go ahead.
0: Just signal 14 fire dispatch. I just made contact with FHP who's with the second crash. They're advising there's no injuries on that second crash.
1: 26, if FHP is there, I'll be coming.
0: Cover.

0: Cody and 14 going 19.
1: 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Even 66, they're clearing out, no issues.
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1: 2 Sam 64 dispatch. That signal 40 and 14 go over to the desert.

0: 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Back to that unit, is a desk. Call the call taker just didn't code it properly. Dispatch 179 and 177, 1074.
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1: Pivor 51 from 41, Pan American.
0: 10-4, AB 51 to 41 in Biscayne, 41 in Biscayne, Zone West 2. Plane had advised that two vehicles were involved, a Dodge Ram versus an unknown vehicle, advising the Ram was trying to run the other vehicle off of the road.
1: 10-4, any active disturbance?
0: 23.
2: QLM 13, 51 from Los Angeles.
0: That's 10-4. The complainant is advising that it does appear to be a active 22.
1: What color was the Ram?
0: Silver.
1: 10-4, I have eyes on it. Appears the vehicle is separated from the caller.
0: 10-4.

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1: Gus.
0: 173 southbound 75 Florida X-ray King North 842 XKN 842 White Lexus man.
1: Check.
2: 1112 North Fork, signal 14. The Dodge Ram is going to be traveling northbound on Pan American. I'm going to meet with the caller.
0: California 74.

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0: B-51 of the area, 3548 Montclair Circle, 3548 Montclair, Sunless 2. Planes advising of a red ATV that's been up and down the street, advising it's loud and been going on for 30 minutes, an ongoing issue.
1: 10-4-51, Pan American, Willow Creek.
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0: 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It's going to be at 6322 Tamiami Trail. 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
0: 10-4, V-51 to 3450, South Biscayne Drive to Northport Community United Church in West 2. Flight advises someone in the parking lot taking plates off of vehicles, advising that she is in a gray Kia, taking a plate off of a red truck and an old blue SUV.
1: Did you want to round Northport Biscayne?
0: Northport 1, William 11, 1074.
2: William 12 Northport, do we have a description of the female?
0: 10-4, via white female, younger, in a black shirt, did provide a Maryland 28 on her vehicle of TCOM 2822574.
2: 10-4.
0: 10-4, the vehicle is now leaving the parking lot towards 41. 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

0: 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We did run the 28, and it does come back to a 2026 gray Kia Sportage.
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1: 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Lane 12, I'll wait over here.
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0: 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Can you 65-2 in that?
1: 10-4.
2: First be on our red Chevy pickup. 1 George Charlie Edward Charlie 19 Tom 4 Young Zebra 184821. So far.
1: So far.
2: Second's going to be on a blue Expedition Ford.
3: 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I believe it's 5-7.
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2: Yeah, for the second one's difficult to read. I'll try finding it myself, and I'll run it.
0: 10-4.

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1: Yes.
0: 10-4, are you near Price and Cranberry?
1: 54, I'm at the Morgan Center.

0: SD 405 North, or which direction are they heading, towards the PD?
1: That's correct, towards the PD.
0: Could you advise if they're stopping traffic?
1: Edward 19 North 4, I'll be standing by at the front of the PD. 10-4.

0: Northport SD405. The plane is currently coming up to the light at Price from Cranberry. For respond to Swift Road, Jamaica Street. It's going to be a vehicle rollover, possible injuries. There's two vehicles involved, a blue Honda Civic versus a white SUV. For signal 16 in the entire cross street.
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0: Northport, 1-19. 10-4 to transfer the complainant to yourself.
2: 10-4. Both these come back to the same RO in Charlotte County. Is that who you're out with? The caller's description kind of matches the RO.
3: That's a 10-4. Basically, she's victim of domestic violence, or she's got some protection order against some guy, and so she's trying to leave town, and I guess he dropped the vehicles off at that location, and she came and picked up the tag. We called Deputy Kuba, who confirmed everything.
2: Yeah, 4. Just stay on 2 for a second. I'm going to ask the caller how long they're going to give her to get them out of here before they tow it.
3: 10-4.

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0: Queen Union Zebra, William 51. The Knight's Trail and Dolores.
1: Knight's Trail and Dolores. North Port 1 Edward 10.

0: What plane are you selling to?
1: Airborne.
0: He left a note on their vehicle stating that they have till Wednesday to have them removed, so she's got 2 days to get them out of here before they start looking into having it towed.
1: I'll let her know. She didn't seem very concerned about the vehicle. She really just wanted the registration back, but we were trying to tell her that the vehicles are in her name, titles in her name, that it would be advisable probably for her to figure out a plan with them so she's not hit with a bunch of fees later.
0: Airborne.
1: Switching to one.

0: That's 1 Sam 12 in the units of Swift in Jamaica, 1074.
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0: Go for it.
2: Line of patrol, 2, copy 1050. Line of patrol, 2. Florida tag, Young 157, Zebra Union, Sumter and Heblo Lane on a white Ford Expedition.
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1: 51.
0: It's going to be a Promenade Estates 5663, Woodland Sage Drive, cross of Dusty Trail Drive. It's going to be ex-wife in caller's garage attempting to leave. Verbal in progress.
2: Houston 40, 51, 41 in Gulf House.
0: 10-4, 2-7, 40.
3: And 74.
0: That's not 4.

Dispatch units responding to 2194 in the evening. Ship unit, do you ship can take attendance to the house? Dispatch 1717, did you copy? Three 717, where did you contaminate? Dispatch units responding to prominent estates. 1017 is going to be a Nicole Sober, white female, 42 years old, 5'11", medium, last seen wearing white shirt, gray pants. 1017, currently in a white Audi, SQ5, Florida tag 786, Lincoln, William.

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3: Two
0: San 40
3: dispatch, just signal 14, I'm about 12 minutes out.
0: Can you 10-9? Two San 40
4: dispatch, just signal 14, I'm about 12 minutes out. 10-4, 2 San 40. 3 San 17 to 2 San 40, I'm from Albee Farm Road in the bypass, so same ETA.

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1: Charlie 13, report for pursuit, has the body.
0: Yes. Northport 2, William 13.
1: 2, William 13.
0: We're going to attempt to transfer the complainant. We still have our landline.
1: Can you give me 25 seconds?
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0: Just signal 14, holding a signal 13P at the Dick's Sporting Goods, reference a white female, possibly under the influence of signal 57, plane that's worried she may signal 65.
1: Therefore, they want her trespass.
0: They did not advise. The complaint advised she was just wanting police presence.
1: Yeah.
2: Dispatched in a unit in the area of Zone 16, mile marker 203 southbound for signal 90 psychological.
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2: 10-4, respondo, mile marker 203 southbound. Caller advising our brother's punching himself, scratching his face. They're going to be on the right shoulder inside a white Ford. Fire's also been advised.
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2: 10-4-3-7-63. Three Sam 15. The subject's Dylan Miller, 23 years of age, white male, 5'10" heavy, last seen wearing a black shirt and black bottoms. His history of Asperger's. He is inside the vehicle with his father.
3: He's

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0: 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Ken 3, Edward 12, 66.
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0: Lane 13, off first to 5, name, date of birth.
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0: First name is Lauren, middle initial K out of
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0: Last name is Casper, C-A-S-P-E-R. Date of birth 4/5/1986, by female.
1: Yes, 4.

0: 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Reference Lauren, showing 27 valid, 29 key clear, showing she is on probation for 65.
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0: 1769 New London Street. 1769 New London Street. Cross Street San Mateo and People Avenue, Area Edward 4. A white Ford F-150 with a Tennessee tag pulled up in front of the complainant's yard, got into another vehicle, black Mitsubishi Outlander, and left the keys in the complainant's mailbox. Maybe a time lapse of about 15, 20 minutes. Reference a black male, early 20s, white shirt, shorts.
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0: 3 over 13 Northport, Yukon 66, made 10-25 with a neighbor. 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
1: 10-4, updated, just advised, Yukon 66 as well.
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0: North Point 3, Edward 14. 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
0: Northport 3, Edward 14. You can 66 New London. 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
1: Good.
0: 20216 La Gente Circle, 2000216 La Gente Circle. On call back, it's going to a voicemail for a subject named Barkley within 8.1 meters.
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0: repeat the sentence, Jesse. 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
0: Clark and Jenkins, please.
1: Correction, Grocery Lane and Jenkins.
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0: 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Did you receive it?
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0: William 11 North Park. Can you revise the name that you got on voicemail?
1: Barkley.
0: Of course.
1: Northport 2 William 11, are you 1074?
0: I'm 1074.

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0: SSO just called. They advised it's going to be 20218. 18 Legente Circle, 54-year-old female having signal 20 issues. I'll start 294.
1: I'll be 10-4.
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0: Do we have a 3, William 11?
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0: Northport 3, William 14.
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0: 10-4.
4: William 10, Northport, I'll be 51. William 14, you can stay tonight.
0: 10-4.

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0: 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They're not.
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0: Oporto Street, Houston Lane. Oporto Street, Houston Lane. 2010 Nissan Maxima, black or dark blue, and cover is driven past slowly two times. They did it yesterday also.
1: And 451.

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0: Florida 28-2-5 Edward, Robert, John Robert. Assume you're down in San Palermo on a white minivan.
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0: 不能重新的拨通，对的。
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0: Sunset and 41 on 13, George 1684 Juliet, George 1684 Juliet is going to be a flight, North Dakota.
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1: 10-4.
2: Three seven ten.
3: 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Ida Young, Robert Victor 16. Sawyer and Yellowstone Circle.
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0: Send 4.
2: Ten seventy four.

0: William 2304. That person that is calling the Northport Police Department is my deputy.
1: 10-9.
0: The subject that is calling Norfolk Police Department on his phone is my deputy.
1: 10-9.
0: Okay,
1: Norfolk
2: ten-four, is he calling right now or he has already called?
0: He's calling right now.
1: 10-4.

0: 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Can you contact Paul, see if they're still here? We're unable to locate them.
1: Stand by, 3713. 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

0: 3 Sam 13, the caller flagged someone down in the parking lot. I'm not sure if it was you or another deputy.
1: Yep, I'm with it.
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1: 51.
0: Turtle Rock Boulevard at Meadow Rush Loop. The caller is following her dementia patient husband. He walked away from her.
1: San 12, 5194.
0: 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Dispatch 3, San 6, check in 1074.
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1: Let me back up, show me some more.
0: Tower is going to be it. Towers could be 167 Braymore Avenue across the Langholm Drive. So, open line, someone's crying in the background, and the call taker hears other subjects talking. Lost my line, they're getting voicemail now.

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0: Northbrook 3, Edwards 13, has that signal past 30. Toledo Liquor and Wine, 1111 South Toledo Blade, 1111 South Toledo Blade. Subject is not there. The store reviewed the tape. Subject came in on Saturday and today and stole a bottle of tequila.
1: Vigilance.

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2: 5101 Greenwood Avenue, apartment 125, 5101 Greenwood Avenue, apartment 125. David Sullivan from this 1020 sent the complaint a suicide note via mail to Illinois. Device is his last letter. His body is falling apart. He has depression and wished her goodbye.
1: What's
2: 10-4, the...
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2: 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Northport 3, William 12, Yukon 22.
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0: 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You can handle that with a phone call if, with the complaint. And then see if you can get offer 14 and we can pass it on to Sandy.
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0: Yeah, West Virginia tag 56696 Adam. It's gonna be 681 and 41.
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1: nice. 3723. 3723, in traffic. 3723. 64, updated to Isla Palma Lane, 1681, at the entrance of Palermo subdivision.
2: Water 28, Frank King King, Henry 73. 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
0: Deer Hollow Boulevard, Deer Hollow Lane. 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
0: Anthony is 4294 V Ridge Road, Cross Street, Strathmore Boulevard, silent panic alarm at Aaron's Rental.
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0: OE 1050, it's going to be a Florida Adam Paul Zebra 20. 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
1: Bird Bay and the bypass, you're going to have to repeat the tag.
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